Faint parts of him remain a mystery. What if Jesus is just smiling? When I think down here, I must know everything.

and Christ to my left. Christ when I lie down and Christ when I arise. Christ in the heart of everyone who thinks of me. Christ in the mouth of everyone who speaks of me. Christ